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1: Thank you.

One on one on one on one on one on one on one on one on one on one on one on one on one on one on one on one on one on one on one on one on one on one on one on one on one on one on one on one on one on one on one on one on one on one on one on one on one on one on one on one on one on one on one on one on one on one on one on one on one on one on one on one on one on one on one on one on one on one on one on one on one on one on one on one on one on one on one on one on one on one on one on one on one on one on one on one on one on one on one on one on one on one on one on one on one on one on one on one on one on one on one on one on one on one on one on one on one on one on one on one on one on one on one on one on one on one on one on one on one on one on one on one on one on one on one on one on one on one on one on one on one on one on one on one on one on one on one on one on one on one on one on one on one on one on one on one on one on one on one on one on one on one on one on one on one on one on one on one on one on one on one on one on one on one on one on one on one on one on one on one on one on one on one on one on one on one on one on one on one on one on one on one on one on one on one on one on one on one on one on one on one on one on one on one on one on one on one on one on one on

One of the

I work,

One of the things, one of the things, one of the things, one of the things, one of the things, one of the things, one of the things, one of the things, one of the things, one of the things, one of the things, one of the things, one of the things, one of the things, one of the things, one of the things, one of the things, one of the things, one of the things, one of the things, one of the things, one of the things, one of the things, one of the things, one of the things, one of the things, one of the things, one of the things, one of the things, one of the things, one of the things, one of the things, one of the things, one of the things, one of the things, one of the things, one of the things, one of the things, one of the things, one of the things, one of the things, one of the things, one of the things, one of the things, one of the things, one of the things, one of the things, one of the things, one of the things, one of the things, one of the things, one of the things, one of the things, one of the things, one of the things, one of the things, one of the things, one of the things, one of the things, one of the things, one of the things, one of the things, one of the things, one of the things, one of the things, one of the things, one of the things, one of the things, one of the things, one of the things, one of the things, one of the things, one of the things, one of the things, one of the things, one of the

I'm not.

That's where I'm going.

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Skin.

0: given this limited analysis on more than a quarter of a million foreigners, given this limited analysis on more than a quarter of a million NV foreigners,
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0: They can't have a great country. and then they can't have a great country, and that's true. You can't have a great country, and if they can't have a great country, and that's true. You can't have a great country.
2: Tonight, I'm the FBI director. We were never the data was. compromised
3: for that.
2: forbidden fraudulent registration. Forbidden fraudulent. Forbidden fraudulent registration. Forbidden fraudulent registration. Forbidden fraud. Forbidden fraudulent registration. That forbidden fraudulent registration documents. That forbidden fraudulent registration documents. That documents. That documents. That documents. That BIA agents working on. That documents. That documents. That BI agents working on documents. That documents. That documents. BI agents working on. BI agents working on documents. Tonight, yeah, FBI agents that they signed voter registry. FBI agents that they signed voter registry. FBI agents that. FBI agents that they signed voter. FBI agents that they signed. FBI agents that they signed voter. FBI agents that they signed voter registration. FBI agents that they. FBI agents that they signed voter registration forms and other people. FBI agents that they signed voter registration forms and other people's names. FBI agents that they signed. FBI agents that they signed voter registration forms and other. FBI agents. FBI agents that they. FBI agents. FBI agents that they signed voter registry. FBI agents. FBI agents. FBI agents. FBI agents that they. FBI agents that they signed public records. FBI agents that they signed voter registration. FBI agents that they signed. FBI agents that they signed. FBI agents that they signed voter. FBI agents that they signed voter.
3: Public records.
2: FBI agents.
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2: Documents. Analysis found more than a quarter of a million. Limited analysis found more than a quarter of a million. Analysis found more than a quarter of a million. Limited analysis found more than analysis found more than a quarter. Documents. Limited analysis found more than a quarter. Limited analysis found more than a quarter. Department of Homeland Security. According to the DHS review, Department of Homeland Security. According to the DHS review, Department of Homeland Security. According to the DHS review, Department of Homeland Security. According to the DHS review, Department of Homeland Security. According to the DHS review, Department of Homeland Security. According to the DHS review, Department of Homeland Security. According to the DHS review, Department of Homeland Security. According to the DHS review, Department of Homeland Security. According to the DHS review, Department of Homeland Security. According to the DHS review, Department of Homeland
5: Public Records.
2: They, according to the DHS review,
5: public record
2: found they were Department of Homeland Security.
5: State voter rolls.
2: State voter rolls. According to the DHS review,
5: found they were just
2: state public records.
5: State voter rolls.
2: State voter rolls.
5: Found they were just
2: public records.
5: State voter
2: rolls.
5: They found they were
2: public records. State voter rolls.
5: Found they were
2: public records.
5: State voter rolls.
2: State voter rolls.
5: Public records.
2: State voter rolls.
5: State voter rolls.
2: Found they were just
5: public records.
2: They
5: state voter
2: public
5: rolls.
2: Records.
5: They are
2: state voter
5: they voter
2: they
5: voter
2: they
5: voter
2: found
5: rolls.
2: They were just
5: public records.
2: They are
5: public
2: found they
5: public
2: voter
5: records.
2: Rolls.
5: They are
2: state voter rolls.
5: Public
2: found they were just
5: public
2: state voter rolls.
5: Found they were just
2: public records.
5: State voter rolls.
2: State voter
5: public records.
2: Found
5: they
2: were just
5: public records.
2: They are
5: state voter rolls.
2: Found they
5: public
2: were
5: records.
2: State voter rolls.
5: State voter,
2: they
5: voter rolls.
2: Got 78.
5: Department of Justice to prosecute
2: 78.
5: Those responsible for any crimes.
2: Department
5: got
2: of Justice.
5: Department of Justice to prosecute those responsible
2: 78.
5: For any crimes.
2: Got 78.
5: Department of Justice to prosecute those responsible for any crimes.
2: Got 78.
5: Department of Justice to prosecute those responsible.
2: 78.
5: Justice to prosecute those.
2: 78. 78.
5: Department of Justice to prosecute those responsible for any crimes.
2: Got 78.
5: Department of Justice to prosecute.

0: Department of Justice. 78 prosecute those responsible for any crimes. Department of Justice. Department of Justice to prosecute those responsible. Department of Justice to prosecute. Department of Justice to prosecute those responsible for any crimes. Department of Justice to prosecute those responsible for any crimes. Department of Justice. Department of Justice to prosecute those responsible for any crimes.
1: Public records.
0: Department of Justice. Department of Justice to prosecute those responsible for any crimes.
1: Public records.
0: Department of Justice to prosecute those responsible for any crimes.
1: Public records. They are.
0: Department of Justice to prosecute those responsible for any crimes. Department of Justice. Department of Justice to prosecute those responsible for any crimes. Department of Justice to prosecute
1: public
0: those
1: records.
0: Responsible for any crimes. Department of Justice to prosecute those responsible for any crimes. Department of Justice to prosecute those responsible for any crimes. Department of Justice to prosecute those responsible for any crimes. Department of Justice to prosecute those responsible for any crimes. Department of Justice to prosecute those responsible
1: public
0: for any
1: records.
0: Crimes.
1: They are.
0: Department of Justice to prosecute those responsible for any
1: public
0: crimes.
1: Public records.
0: Department of Justice to prosecute those responsible for any crimes. Department of Justice to prosecute those responsible for any crimes. Department of Department of Justice to prosecute those responsible for any crimes. Department of Justice.
1: Department of Justice
0: to prosecute those.
1: Department
0: of Justice to prosecute.
1: Department
0: of Justice. Department of Justice to prosecute. Department of Justice to prosecute.
1: Public records. They are.
0: Department of Justice to prosecute those responsible for any crimes. Department of Justice.
1: Public records. They are gun.
0: Department of Justice to prosecute those responsible for any crimes.
1: Gun. Documents. Gun. Gun. Documents. Gun. Documents. Gun. Gun. The document. Gun. Gun. Documents and gun. Gun documents. Then gun. Documents. Gun. Then gun. Gun. Then gun. Documents. Gun. Then gun. Documents. Gun. Then gun. Documents. Gun. Gun. Documents. Gun. Then documents. Documents. Gun. Gun. Documents. Gun. Documents. Then gun. Documents. Gun. Gun.
2: Good.
1: Gun.
2: Good.
1: Gun. Gun.
2: Yeah.
1: Gun.
2: Yeah.
1: Gun. Gun. Gun.
2: Yeah.
1: Gun. Gun.
2: Yeah.
1: Gun.
2: Yeah.
1: Gun.
2: Get
1: gun. Gun.
2: Get
0: citizens who are registered
2: citizens
0: who are registered to
2: get
0: citizens who are

citizens who are registered to vote in federal elections. Citizens who are registered to vote in federal elections.

0: citizens who are registered to vote in federal elections.
1: Department of Homeland Security.

0: Department of Justice, Department of Justice to prosecute, Department of Justice to Department of Justice, Department of Get. Get. Get. Get. Department of Justice to prosecute those responsible for any crime. Department of Justice to get. Get. Get. Get. Get. Get. Get. Department of Justice to prosecute those responsible for any crimes.
1: You are listening to WLMusic.net in Salem, Massachusetts.
0: Department of Justice to prosecute the Department of Justice. Get. States refuse to share their voter files. States refuse to share their voter files. States refuse to share their voter files. Department of Homeland Security.
2: Department of Homeland Security.
0: Public records. BIA agents working on security. Public records.
2: According to the DHS
0: agents working on
2: records
0: that they are state voter rolls. Public records. They are state vote public.
2: BIA agents
0: public
2: working
0: records.
2: On Department of Homeland
0: Security.
2: BIA agents
0: working on
2: Department of Homeland Security.
0: Public records.
2: State voter rolls.
0: They are that state voter rolls.
2: Good.
0: Public
2: BIA agents working
0: public
2: on
0: records.
2: Public records.
0: They are BIA agents working on.
2: BIA agents working on
0: public records.
2: That they are that
0: public records.
2: Department of Homeland Security.
0: Public records.
2: They are
0: recording
2: public records.
0: They are
2: that
0: public records.
2: BIA agents working on
0: public records.
2: They are
0: public records.
2: BIA agents working on
0: public records.
2: That they are
0: that
2: BIA agents working on
0: public records.
2: Public records.
0: Public records.
2: Public records.
0: Voter rolls.
2: According
0: BIA
2: to
0: agents
2: the
0: working
2: DHS
0: on
2: BIA agents
0: on public records.
2: They
0: approximately
2: to prosecute those responsible for
0: public records.
2: Approximately.
0: They
2: are 78.
0: In other words,
2: that it was
0: public
2: approximately.
0: Approximately.
2: Approximately.
0: Approximately.
2: Public records.
0: In other words,
2: it was
0: pay.
2: Approximately.
0: Public records.
2: They are approximately
0: public records.
2: Public records.
0: Public records.
2: In other words, it was
0: pay.
2: Approximately
0: public records.
2: Public records.
0: Approximately
2: they are
0: public records.
2: In other words,
0: approximately
2: it was
0: pay.
2: Approximately
0: public records.
2: Produced.
0: They are.
2: In other words,
0: public records.
2: Public records.
0: Public records.
2: They are
0: produced.
2: In other words.
0: Approximately
2: public
0: pay.
2: Records.
0: They are
2: public records.
0: Public records.
2: They
0: approximately
2: produced.
0: In other words,
2: it was
0: that
2: pay.
0: Produced.
2: Public records.
0: In other words,
2: they are,
0: it was
2: pay.
0: Produced.
2: In
0: public
2: other words,
0: records.
2: It was
0: they are
2: pay.
0: Public
2: produced.
0: In other words,
2: it was
0: that
2: pay.
0: That
2: public records.
0: They are
2: public
0: records.
2: Produced.
0: In other words,
2: it was pay.
0: Public records.
2: In other words,
0: it was
2: public
0: records.
2: Produced.
0: In other words,
2: public records.
0: They are
2: approximately
0: public records.
2: They are
0: produced.
2: Public records.
0: In
2: other
0: words,
2: it was
0: pay.
2: Public
0: records.
2: Public records.
0: In other words,
2: public records.
0: It was
2: they are
0: pay.
2: That
0: public records.
2: They are
0: admitted fraudulent
2: public registrations.
0: Public records.
2: They are
0: admitted fraudulent registration for
2: public records.
0: They had
2: fraudulent registration for
0: admitted fraudulent
2: state voter rolls.
0: State voter rolls.
2: Admitted fraudulent registration.
0: State voter rolls.
2: State voter rolls.
0: Public records.
2: They are
0: public
2: state
0: records.
2: Voter rolls.
0: Public records.
2: State voter.
0: Public records.
2: They are
0: state voter rolls.
2: Admitted fraudulent
0: voter
2: registration.
0: Admitted fraudulent
2: public records.
0: State
2: voter
0: they
2: rolls.
0: BIA agents
2: public
0: working
2: records.
0: On.
2: They are
0: BIA agents
2: BIA
0: public
2: agents
0: records working on.
2: They are
0: public
2: BIA agents
0: public
2: working
0: records.
2: On Biden.
0: BIA
2: agents working on
0: Biden.
2: Approximately.
0: BIA agents working on
2: Biden.
0: Public records.
2: BIA agents working on
0: public records.
2: Public BIA agents
0: BIA agents working on
2: Public records. BIA agents working on. BIA agents working on. BIA agents working on. Approximately. BIA agents. Public records. Biden. Documented fraudulent registration for documents. Documented fraudulent registration for documents.
3: Proximately.

0: Department of Homeland Security. According to the DHS review,
1: to WLANmusic.net in Salem, Massachusetts.
0: Department of Homeland Security. According to the DHS review, Department of Homeland Security. According to the DHS. Department of Homeland Security. According to the Department of Homeland Security. Department of Homeland Security. Department of Homeland Security. Department of Homeland Security. FBI agents working on Department of Justice, States refuse to share their voter files.
2: Department of Justice to prosecute those.
0: approximately. Department of Justice,
2: public records,
0: approximately. They are approximately, public records, approximately. They are approximately. Public records.
3: Department of Justice to prosecute those responsible for any crimes.
0: Public records.
3: They are Department of Justice to prosecute those responsible for any crimes.
0: Public records. Public records. They are approximately. Public records. They are approximately. Public records. They are documents. Approximately. Public records.
3: Public records.
0: They are documents.

Fraudulent registration for

submitted fraudulent registration for... submitted fraudulent registration for...

0: finished analysis found more than a quarter of a million who are registered. Analysis found more than a quarter of a million who are registered to vote in federal elections. Analysis found more than a quarter of a million who are registered to vote in federal elections. Analysis found more than a quarter of a million
1: voter rolls. State voter rolls.
0: Analysis found more than a quarter of a million.
1: State voter rolls.
0: Analysis found more than a quarter of a million.
1: State voter rolls.
0: Analysis found more than a quarter of a million.
1: State voter rolls.
0: State voter rolls. Analysis found more than a quarter of a million.
1: State voter rolls.
0: Analysis found more than a quarter of a million.
1: State voter rolls.
0: Analysis found more than a quarter of a million.
1: State voter rolls.
0: Public records. Analysis found more than a quarter of a million.
2: Public records.
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0: Public records. Who are registered to vote in federal elections.

0: candidates refuse to share their voter files. States refuse to share their voter files. States refuse to share their voter files.
1: Found, they would you. Found, they would you. Found, they would you. Found, they would you. Found, they would you. Found, they would you. Found, they would you.
2: Approximately. Gun. Get.
1: aggressively. Gun. Aggressively. Gun. Rock. Gun. Rock. Aggressively. Gun. Rock. Aggressively.

0: done. Approximately. Approximately. Produced. Approximately. In other words. Approximately. Approximately. In other words.
1: Department of Homeland Security. According to the DHS.

0: Department of Homeland Security. According to the DHS registered to vote in federal elections. Department of Homeland Security. According to the DHS citizens who are registered to vote in citizen. Department of Homeland Security. Citizens. Department of Homeland Security. According to citizens, DHS who are registered to vote in federal elections. Department of Homeland Security. According to the DHS registered to vote citizens. Department of registered to vote. According to the DHS Department of Homeland Security who are registered to vote. According to the Department of Homeland Security. Department of Homeland Security. According to the DHS. Get public records. They get public record. Public records. They get public records. They get public records. They are public records. Public records. Public records.
1: Biden.
2: Found.
1: Got.
0: Biden. Found, they were just. Biden. Gone. Found, they were just. Gone. Found, they were just. Found, they were just. Gone. Found. Found, they were just. Found, they were just. Gone. Found, they were just. Gone. Found, they were. Gone. Found, they were just.
1: BI agents that they signed voter registration.
2: BI agents

0: analysis down more than a 78 analysis down more than a 78 analysis found more than a 78 Department of Justice to prosecute those responsible for any crimes. Department of Justice to prosecute those. Department of Justice to prosecute those. Department of Justice to prosecute those responsible for any crimes.
1: Public records. They
0: Department of Justice to prosecute those responsible. Department of Justice to prosecute
1: public
0: those.
1: Public records. 78.
0: Department of Justice to prosecute. Department of Justice to prosecute those responsible for.
1: 78.
0: Department of Justice to prosecute those responsible. Department of Justice. Department of Justice to prosecute those
1: responsible.
0: Department of Justice to prosecute those responsible for any crimes.
1: 78. Analysis found more than a quarter of a million.
0: Department of Justice to prosecute those responsible for any crimes.
1: Found more than a quarter of a million.
0: Department of Justice to prosecute those responsible for any crimes. Department of Justice to prosecute those responsible for any crimes. Department of Justice to prosecute those responsible for any crimes. Department of Justice to prosecute those responsible for any crimes. Department of Justice to prosecute those responsible for any crimes.
1: According to the DHS review,
0: Department of Justice to prosecute those responsible for any crimes. Department of Justice to prosecute. Department of Justice to prosecute.
1: Analysis that
0: 78.
1: According to
0: Department of Justice to prosecute those responsible for any crimes. Department of Justice to prosecute Department of Justice to prosecute those responsible for any
1: Department of agents working
0: Department of Justice to prosecute those responsible for any Department of Justice to prosecute those responsible for any crimes. Department of Justice to prosecute those responsible for any crimes.
1: 78.
0: Department of Justice to prosecute those responsible for any crimes. Department of Justice to prosecute those responsible for any crimes. Department of Justice to prosecute. Department of Justice to prosecute those responsible for any. Department of Justice to prosecute those responsible for any crimes.

0: Found. They were fraudulent registration.
1: Found. They were got.

0: Biden Department of Justice to prosecute those responsible for any crimes. Biden Department of Justice to prosecute those documents. Responsible for any crimes. Biden documents. Department of Justice to prosecute. Department of Justice to prosecute those responsible for any. Biden Department of Justice to prosecute those responsible for any crimes. Biden. Department of Justice to prosecute those responsible for any crimes. Biden. Department of Justice to prosecute those responsible for any crimes.
1: Documents. Documents.
0: Biden. Department of Justice. Department of Justice. Department of Justice to prosecute those responsible.
1: Documents. Biden.
0: Department of Justice to prosecute those responsible for any crimes. Department of Justice documents. To prosecute those responsible for Biden. Any crimes. Department of Justice to prosecute documents. Those responsible Biden. For any crimes.
1: Documents.
0: Documents. Department of Justice to prosecute those responsible for any crimes.
1: Biden.
0: Department
1: documents.
0: Of Justice to prosecute those responsible for any crimes.
1: Biden.
0: Department of Justice to prosecute those responsible for any crimes.
1: Documents. Documents.
0: Biden.
1: Biden. Documents. Biden.
0: Department of Justice. Department of Justice. Department of Justice. Department of Justice. Department of Justice.
1: Bound. They bound. They would just get public records. Get public records.
0: Department of Justice to prosecute those responsible for any crimes.
1: Approximately. Public records. Approximately. Public records. They approximately.
2: Get.
1: Public records. Approximately public records. Approximately public records. Public records. Approximately public records. Public records. Approximately. Public records. Public records. Public records. Approximately. Public records. Approximately. Public records. Public records. Public records. Approximately. Approximately. Approximately. Public records. Public records. Approximately. Public records. Public records. Public records. Public records. Public approximately. Public approximately. Public records. Approximately. Public records. Public records. Approximately. Public records. Approximately. Public records. Approximately.

0: state
1: citizens,
0: voter rolls
1: who are registered
0: voter rolls,
1: to vote in federal elections.
0: Citizens who are registered
1: voter rolls,
0: to vote in federal elections.
1: State voter rolls.
0: State voter rolls.
1: State
0: voter rolls who are registered to vote in federal elections.
1: State
0: voter rolls who are registered to vote in federal elections.
1: Citizens that were registered to vote in federal elections.

Approximately.

0: business.
1: They signed voter registration forms in other people's names. FBI agents that they signed voter registration forms in other people's names. According to the

0: FBI agents that they signed voter registration forms and other people's. Department of Homeland Security. According to the DHS review, states refused to share their voter files.
1: Public records.
0: States refused to share
1: public
0: their
1: records.
0: Voter files.
1: Public records.
0: They are. States refused to share their
1: public
0: voter
1: records.
0: Files.
1: Public records.
0: Public records. They are. States refused to share their voter files.
1: State voter rolls.
0: State voter rolls.
1: Documents.
0: Documents.
1: State voter rolls.
0: State voter rolls.
1: Documents.
0: Documents.
1: State voter rolls.
0: Documents.
1: State voter rolls.
0: State voter rolls.
1: State voter rolls.
0: State voter rolls.
1: Documents. Documents.
0: State voter rolls. State voter rolls.
1: Documents.
0: State voter rolls.
1: Documents.
0: State voter rolls. State voter rolls.
1: Documents. Documents.
0: State voter rolls.
1: State voter rolls.
0: Documents. State voter rolls. State voter rolls.
1: State voter rolls.
0: State voter rolls.
1: Documents.
0: State voter rolls. State voter rolls.
1: State voter rolls.
0: State voter rolls.
1: State voter rolls.
0: State voter rolls.
1: State voter rolls.
0: Documents. State voter. State voter rolls. State voter rolls.
1: Documents.
0: State voter rolls.
1: Documents.
0: State voter rolls. State voter rolls. State voter rolls. State voter rolls.
1: State voter rolls.
0: Documents.
1: State voter rolls.
0: State voter rolls.
1: Documents.
0: State voter rolls.
1: Approximately
0: Department of Homeland they signed voter registration
1: according to
0: Department of Homeland Security.
1: Committed fraudulent
0: according
1: registration.
0: According to the DHS review.
1: Department of Homeland Security.
0: Fraudulent registration.
1: According to the DHS,
0: fitted fraudulent,
1: registration.
0: Approximately.
1: According to the DHS,
0: public
1: records.
0: Public records.
1: Public records.
0: They
1: are.
0: Yeah,
1: they were
0: public records. 78.
1: Public records.
0: They were just.
1: They are.
0: Bound.
1: They were
0: public records.
1: They are.
0: Bound. They
1: 78.
0: Public records.
1: Public records.
0: Public records.
1: 78.
0: 78.
1: Public records.
0: Public records.
1: Public.
0: Public records.
1: 78.
0: Bound. They were
1: public records.
0: 78.
1: Public
0: records.
1: 78.
0: Public records.
1: 78.
0: Registration forms and other people's.
1: Public records.
0: Bound.
1: They were just
0: public records.
1: They are
0: 78.
1: 78.
0: Public.
1: Public records.
0: Bound.
1: They were just
0: public.
1: 78.
0: Public records.
1: They are
0: 78.
1: 78.
0: Public records.
1: They are
0: 78.
1: Public records.
0: Public records.
1: Bound.
0: They were
1: 78.
0: Public records.
1: Public records.
0: 78.
1: 78.
0: 78.
1: Bound.
0: 78.
1: Public.
0: Public records.
1: Public records.
0: Public records.
1: 78.
0: Public records.
1: Bound.
0: They were
1: 78.
0: Public.
1: Public.
0: Bound. They were
1: 78.
0: Public records.
1: 77.
0: Public records.
1: They are
0: FBI agents.
1: Public records.
0: Voter registration.
1: Public records.
0: Other people's
1: 78.
0: They are
1: public
0: 78.
1: Records.
0: 78.
1: 78.
0: Public records.
1: Public records.
0: Public records.
1: Public records.
0: 78.
1: They are
0: public records.
1: Public records.
0: 78.
1: 78.
0: Bound.
1: They were just
0: public records.
1: BIA.
0: They said
1: they
0: public records.
1: Voter registration
0: forms and other
1: bounds.
0: They would you.
1: 78.
0: 78.
1: Public records.
0: 78.
1: 78.
0: Public records.
1: They
0: public. Public records.
1: They
0: 78.
1: 78.
0: Public records.
1: Public records.
0: Department of Justice.
1: Department of Justice to prosecute those.
0: 78.
1: Bound.
0: They
1: Department
0: would
1: just.
0: State voter rolls.
1: Department of Justice to prosecute those.
0: Department of Justice
1: gotten.
0: To.
1: Department of Justice to prosecute.
0: State voter rolls.
1: Department of.
0: Department
1: they,
0: of
1: they
0: Justice
1: they
0: to prosecute those.
1: Department of Justice.
0: Department of Justice to prosecute.
1: Department of Justice.
0: State voter rolls.
1: Department of Justice to prosecute.
0: State voter rolls.
1: Department of Justice.
0: Department of Justice to prosecute.
1: Department of Justice to prosecute.
0: State voter rolls.
1: State voter rolls.
0: State voter.
1: State voter.
0: State voter.
1: Department of Justice to prosecute those responsible.
0: Department of Justice to prosecute.
1: State voter rolls.
0: Department of Justice to prosecute.
1: Department of Justice to prosecute.
0: State voter rolls.
1: Yet.
0: Department of Justice to prosecute.
1: Department of Justice to prosecute those responsible
0: yet.
1: For it.
0: Department
1: of Justice to
0: get.
1: Department of Justice
0: yet.
1: To prosecute.
0: Yet.
1: Department of
0: yet.
1: Department of Department of
0: Department of Justice.
1: Department of Justice to prosecute.
0: Yet.
1: Department of Justice.
0: Department of Justice.
1: Department of Justice.
0: Department of Justice.
1: Department of Justice.
0: Department of Justice.
1: Department of Justice.
0: Department of Justice.
1: Department of
0: Justice.
1: Department of Justice.
0: Department of Justice.
1: Department of Justice.
0: Department of Justice.
1: Department of
0: Justice.
1: Department of Justice.
0: Department of Justice.
1: Department of Justice.
0: Department of Justice.
1: Department of
0: Justice.
1: Department of Justice.
0: Department of Justice to prosecute.
1: Department of Justice to
0: Department of
1: Justice.
0: Department of
1: Justice.
0: Department of
1: Justice to prosecute.
0: Yet.
1: Yet.
0: States refused.
1: States refused.
0: 78.
1: 70
0: states refuse to share their voter files.
1: 78
0: states refuse to share their voter files.
1: 78
0: states refuse to share their voter files.
1: 78
0: states refuse to
1: state.
0: 78
1: states refuse.
0: 78
1: 78
0: states reviewed.
1: 78
0: Department of Homeland Security.
2: Department of Justice to prosecute those responsible for any crimes.
1: Department of Justice to prosecute those responsible for any crimes. Department of Justice to prosecute those responsible. Department of Justice to prosecute them. Department of Justice to prosecute those. Department of Justice to prosecute those responsible. Department of Justice to prosecute those responsible for any crime. Department of Justice to Department of Justice to prosecute those responsible for any crimes.
2: Approximately documents.
1: Department of Justice to prosecute those responsible for any crimes.
2: Documents.

0: Gun. Gun. Gun. Gun.
1: Approximately.
0: Gun. Approximately. Gun. Approximately. Approximately.

0: Approximately. Gun. Approximately. Approximately. Approximately. Approximately. That.
1: Public records.
0: They are. That.
1: Public records.
0: They are. That. Public records. They are. That. Public records. Public records. They are.
2: You are listening to WLANmusic.net in Salem, Massachusetts.
0: Public records.

0: the documents. Documents. Documents. Documents. Documents. Documents. Document that. That. Document. Documents. Documents. That. Document. Documents. Documents. Document. Document. Documents. That. Documents. Document. Documents. That. Documents. Documents. That. Documents. Documents. Documents. That. That. Documents. Documents. That. That. Documents. Documents. Document. That. Documents. Documents. Documents. Documents. Documents. Documents. Documents.
1: States refuse to share their voter files.
0: Found. They would you.
1: States refuse to share their voter files.
0: Found. They would you. Found. Found. They would you.
1: Found. They would you.
0: Found. Found. They
1: found. They.
0: Found. They would you. Found. They would you.
1: Found. They would you.
0: Found. They would you.
1: Found. They would you.
0: Found. They would you.
1: Found. They would you.
0: Found. They would you.
1: Found. They would you.
0: Found. They would you.
1: Found. They would you.
0: Found. They would you.
1: Found. They would you.
0: Found. They would you.
1: Found. They.
0: Found. They.
1: Found. They would you.
0: Found. They would you.
1: Found. They would you.
0: Found. They would.
1: Found. They would.
0: Found. They.
1: Found. They would.
0: Found. They would you.
1: Found. They would.
0: Found. They would.
1: Found. They would you.
0: Found. They would you.
1: Found. They would you.
0: Found. They would you.
1: Found. They would you.
0: Found. They would you.
1: Found.
0: Down. They would you.
1: Found. They would you.
0: Found. They would you.
1: Found. They would you.
0: Found. They.
1: Found. They would you.
0: Found. They would you.
1: Found. They would.
0: Found. They would you.
1: Found.
2: Get 78.
3: Department of Justice to prosecute
2: states refused to share their voter files.
3: Get
2: 78.
3: Department of Justice to prosecute
2: states refused to share their voter files.
3: Get 78.
2: States refused.
3: States refused. Justice to prosecute those.
2: Department of Justice to prosecute.
3: Department of Justice.
2: 78.
3: And states refused to share their voter files.
2: They voter rolls
3: according to the.
2: DHS
3: analysis found more than a quarter of a million
2: according to the DHS.
3: But it analysis found more than a quarter of a million.
2: According
3: to the DHS.
2: Analysis found more than a quarter of a million.
3: State voter rolls.
2: State voter rolls.
3: But it analysis found more than a quarter of a million.
2: According to the DHS,
3: analysis found more than a quarter of a million.
2: Registered to vote in
3: state voter
2: rolls.
3: But it analysis found more than a quarter of a million.
2: Department of registered to vote in federal
3: elections.
2: State voter rolls.
3: Analysis found more than a quarter of a million.
2: State voter rolls.
3: Registered to vote in federal elections.
2: But it analysis
3: found more than a quarter of a million.
2: Analysis found more than a quarter of a million.
3: Department of Homeland Security.
2: Analysis found more than a quarter of a million.
3: Department of Homeland Security.
2: According.
3: According to Department of Homeland Security.
4: Public records.
3: Public ground, they would you. Public ground, they would you. Public ground, they would you. Public ground, they would you. Public ground, they would you. Public ground, they would you. Public ground, they would you. Public ground, they would you. Public ground, they would you. Public records, public records, public records, public records, public records, public records, public records, public records, public records, public records, public records, public records, public records, public records, public records, public records, public records, public records, public records, public records, public records, public records, public records found it. Public records, public records, public records, found it. Public records, public records, public records, public records, public records, public records, public records, public records, public records, public records, public records, public records, public records, public records, public records, public records, public records, public records, public records, public records, public records, public records, public records, public records, public records, public records, public records, public records, public records, public records, public records, public records, public records, states republic records states reviews public records states reviews public records states reviews public records states states states states reviews to share states states reviews to share states reviews to share states reviews they states reviews to public records states states public reviews to share states BIA public signs were registered to vote in citizens who are
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3: Signed voter registration forms and other people's names. 78. FBI agents that they signed voter registration for. FBI agents. FBI agents.

down there with you. Bound there with you.

Bound, they would you bound, yep.

Tonight I'm asking asking BIA agents that they sign voter who are registered to vote in federal election. Department of Justice to prosecute those responsible for any crimes.

Analysis,

0: signed voter register. BI agent said they signed BI agent.
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2: Documents.

Justice to God,

0: States, documents, Department of Justice to prosecute. Department of Justice to prosecute. Department of Justice to prosecute. Department of Justice to prosecute. Department of Justice to prosecute. Department of Justice to prosecute.
1: FBI agents that they signed voter registration.
2: Public records. According to the Department of Homeland Security.
1: public
2: Eight voter rolls.

0: Approximately. Got.
1: Biden, Biden, Biden, Biden, Biden, Biden, Biden, Biden, Biden, Biden, Biden, Biden, Biden, Biden, Biden, Biden, Biden, Biden, Biden, Biden, Biden, Biden, Biden, Biden, Biden, Biden, Biden, Biden, Biden, Biden, Biden, Biden, Biden, Biden, Biden, Biden, Biden, Biden, Biden, Biden, Biden, Biden, Biden, Biden, Biden, Biden, Biden, Biden, Biden, Biden, Biden, Biden, Biden, Biden, Biden, Biden, Biden, Biden, Biden, Biden, Biden, Biden, Biden, Biden, Biden, Biden, Biden, Biden, Biden, Biden, Biden, Biden, Biden, Biden, Biden, Biden, Biden, Biden, Biden, Biden, Biden, Biden, Biden, Biden, Biden, Biden, Biden, Biden, Biden, Biden, Biden, Biden, Biden, Biden, Bi Documents, gun, documents, gun, gun, documents, gun, gun, documents, gun, gun, documents, gun, gun, documents, gun, gun, documents, gun, gun, documents, gun, gun, documents, gun, gun, documents, gun, gun, documents, gun, gun, documents, gun, gun, documents, gun, gun, documents, gun, gun, documents, gun, gun, documents, gun, gun, documents, gun, gun, documents, gun, gun, documents, gun, gun, documents, gun, gun, documents, gun, gun, documents, gun, gun, documents, gun, gun, documents, gun, gun, documents, gun, gun, documents, gun, gun, documents, gun, gun, documents, gun, gun, documents, gun, gun, documents, gun, gun, documents, gun, gun, documents, gun, gun, documents, gun, gun, documents, gun, gun, documents, gun, gun, documents, gun, gun, documents, gun, gun, documents, gun, gun, documents, gun, gun, documents, gun, gun, documents, gun, gun, documents, gun, gun, documents
0: documents,
1: States refuse to share their approximately
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0: approximately citizens who are registered to vote in federal elections.
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1: States refuse to share their voter files. States refuse to share their voter files. States refuse to share their voter files. States refuse to share their voter files. States refuse to share their voter files. States refuse to share their voter files. States refuse to share their voter files. States refuse to share their voter files. States refuse to share their voter files. States refuse to share their voter files. States refuse to share their voter files. States refuse to share their voter files. States refuse to share their voter files. States refuse to share their voter files. States refuse to share their voter files. share their voter files. States refuse to share their voter files. States refuse to share their voter files. States refuse to share their voter files. States refuse to share their voter files. States refuse to share their voter files. They voted 78.

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Justice,

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1: States refuse to share their voter files.
0: states refuse to share their voter files.

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0: BI agents working on Biden. BI agents working on Biden. Biden's working on
1: Rocks, Rocks, Rocks, Rocks, Rocks, Rocks, Rocks, Rocks, Rocks, Rocks, Rocks, Rocks, Rocks, Rocks, Rocks, Rocks, Rocks, Rocks, Rocks, Rocks, Rocks, Rocks, Rocks, Rocks, Rocks, Rocks, Rocks, Rocks, Rocks, Rocks, Rocks, Rocks, Rocks, Rocks, Rocks, Rocks, Rocks, Rocks, Rocks, Rocks, Rocks, Rocks, Rocks, Rocks, Rocks, Rocks, Rocks, Rocks, Rocks, Rocks, Rocks, Rocks, Rocks, Rocks, Rocks, Rocks, Rocks, Rocks, Rocks, Rocks, Rocks, Rocks, Rocks, Rocks, Rocks, Rocks, Rocks, Rocks, Rocks, Rocks, Rocks, Rocks, Rocks, Rocks, Rocks, Roc

Department of Justice, Department of Justice, Department of Justice, Department of Justice, Department of Justice, Department of Justice, Department of Justice, Department of Justice, Department of Justice, Department of Justice, Department of Justice, Department of Justice, Department of Justice, Department of Justice, Department of Justice, Department of Justice, Department of Justice, Department of Justice, Department of Justice, Department of Justice, Department of Justice, Department of Justice, Department of Justice, Department of Justice, Department of Justice, Department of Justice, Department of Justice, Department of Justice, Department of Justice, Department of Justice, Department of Justice, Department of Justice, Department of Justice, Department of Justice, Department of Justice, Department of Justice, Department of Justice, Department of Justice, Department of Justice, Department of Justice, Department of Justice, Department of Justice, Department of Justice, Department of Justice, Department of Justice, Department of Justice, Department of Justice, Department of Justice, Department of Justice, Department of Justice, Department of Justice, Department of Justice, Department of Justice, Department of Justice,

0: Department of Justice to Department of Justice to Department of Justice to Department of Justice to Department of Justice to prosecute Department of Justice to prosecute Department of Justice to prosecute Department of Justice to prosecute those Department of Justice to prosecute those Department of Justice to prosecute those responsible for Department of Justice to prosecute Department of Justice to prosecute Department of Justice to prosecute those responsible for any crimes Department of Justice to prosecute those responsible for any crimes Department of Justice to prosecute those responsible for any crimes Department of Justice to prosecute those responsible for any crimes
1: Documents
0: Department of Justice to prosecute those responsible for any crimes
1: Documents
0: Department of Justice to prosecute those responsible for any crimes Department of Justice to prosecute those responsible for any crimes Department of Justice to prosecute those responsible for any crimes
1: Documents
0: Department of Justice to prosecute those responsible for any crimes Department of Justice to prosecute those responsible for any crimes Department of Justice to prosecute those responsible for any crimes Department of Justice to prosecute those responsible for any crimes Department of Justice to prosecute those responsible for any crimes Department of Justice to prosecute
2: Massachusetts.
3: They put a bomb in a home. They put a bomb in a home. They put a bomb in a home. They put a bomb in a home.
0: Department of Justice to
1: States Review,
0: Department of Justice, Department of Justice to prosecute, Department of Justice to prosecute, Department of Justice to prosecute. Department of Justice to prosecute the

0: citizens who are registered to vote in federal elections. Citizens who are registered. Citizens. Citizens who are registered. Citizens. Citizens who are. Citizens. Citizens. Citizens. Citizens. Citizens. Citizens who are registered.
1: Fraudulent registration.
2: Bitted, bitted, bitted, bitted, bitted, bitted, bitted, bitted, bitted, bitted, bitted, bitted, bitted, bitted, bitted, bitted, bitted, bitted, bitted, bitted, bitted, bitted, bitted, bitted, bitted, bitted, bitted, bitted, bitted, bitted, bitted, bitted, bitted, bitted, bitted, bitted, bitted, bitted, bitted, bitted, bitted, bitted, bitted, bitted, bitted, bitted, bitted, bitted, bitted, 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
2: Department of Justice. 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
1: 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rock, rock, rock, rock, rock, rock, rock, rock, rock, rock, rock, rock, rock, rock, rock, rock, rock, rock, rock, rock, rock, rock, rock, rock, rock, rock, rock

Department of Justice, Department of Justice, Department of Justice, Department of Justice, Department of Justice, Department of Justice, Department of Justice, Department of Justice, Department of Justice, Department of Justice, Department of Justice, Department of Justice, Department of Justice, Department of Justice, Department of Justice, Department of Justice, Department of Justice, Department of Justice, Department of Justice, Department of Justice, Department of Justice, Department of Justice, Department of Justice, Department of Justice, Department of Justice, Department of Justice, Department of Justice, Department of Justice, Department of Justice, Department of Justice, Department of Justice, Department of Justice, Department of Justice, Department of Justice, Department of Justice, Department of Justice, Department of Justice, Department of Justice, Department of Justice, Department of Justice, Department of Justice, Department of Justice, Department of Justice, Department of Justice, Department of Justice, Department of Justice, Department of Justice, Department of Justice, Department of Justice, Department of Justice, Department of Justice, Department of Justice, Department of Justice, Department of Justice,

Biden,

God,

Department of Justice to prosecute those.

78, 78, 78, 78, 78, 78, 78, 78, 78, 78, 78, 78, 78, 78, 78, 78, 78, 78, 78, 78, 78, 78, 78, 78, 78, 78, 78, 78, 78, 78, 78, 78, 78, 78, 78, 78, 78, 78, 78, 78, 78, 78, 78, 78, 78, 78, 78, 78, 78, 78, 78, 78, 78, 78, 78, 78, 78, 78, 78, 78, 78, 78, 78, 78, 78, 78, 78, 78, 78, 78, 78, 78, 78, 78, 78, 78, 78, 78, 78, 78, 78, 78, 78, 78, 78, 78, 78, 78, 78, 78, 78, 78, 78, 78, 78, 78, 78, 78, 78, 78, 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

Get,

Bound, bound, bound, bound, bound, bound, bound, bound, bound, bound, bound, bound, bound, bound, bound, bound, bound, bound, bound, bound, bound, bound, bound, bound, bound, bound, bound, bound, 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
Documents, BIA agents, that they signed for documents.

Citizens, who are registered, but,

Documents, public,

0: citizens that who are registered citizens who are registered to vote in Qatar. Citizens who are registered to vote. Citizens who are registered to citizens. Citizens. Citizens who are registered to vote. Citizens who are citizens who are registered to vote. Citizens who are registered to vote in federal elections.
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2: Bound, they would bound, bound, bound, bound, bound, bound, bound, bound, bound, bound, bound, bound, bound, bound, bound, bound, bound, bound, bound, bound, bound, bound, bound, bound, bound, 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

0: Department of Justice
1: to prosecute those responsible for any crime.
0: According to the DHS review,
1: Department of Homeland Security.
0: According to the DHS review, Department of Homeland Security. documents.

Documents.

documents, this documents, this documents, this documents, this documents, this documents, this documents, this documents, this documents, this documents, this documents, this documents, this documents, this documents, this documents, this documents, this documents, this documents, this documents, this documents, this documents, this documents, this documents, this documents, this documents, this documents, this documents, this documents, this documents, this documents, this documents, this documents, this documents, this documents, this documents, this documents, this documents, this documents, this documents, this documents, this documents, this documents, this documents, this documents, this documents, this documents, this documents, this documents, this documents, this documents, this documents, this documents, this documents, this documents, this documents, this documents, this documents, this documents, this documents, this documents, this documents, this documents, this documents, this documents, this documents, this documents, this documents, this documents, this documents, this documents, this documents, this documents, this documents, this documents, this documents, this documents, this documents, this documents, this documents, this documents, this documents, this documents, this documents, this documents, this documents, this documents, this documents, this documents, this documents, this documents, this documents, this documents, this documents, this documents, this documents, this documents, this documents,

0: documents.
1: Rock, rock, rock, rock, rock, rock, rock, rock, rock, rock, rock, rock, rock, rock, rock, rock, rock, rock, rock, rock, rock, rock, rock, rock, rock, rock, rock, rock, rock, rock, rock, rock, rock, 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
1: That. BIA agents working on.

0: Homeland
1: Gun.

0: citizens who are citizens who are citizens who are registered to citizens who are registered to citizens who are registered to vote in federal elections. Citizens who are registered to vote in
1: documents Listening to WLANmusic.net in Salem, Massachusetts.
0: FBI agents that they signed voter registration form. FBI agents that they signed voter registration forms. FBI agents that they signed voter registration forms. FBI agents that they signed voter registration forms and other people's FBI agents that they signed. FBI agents that they signed voter registration forms and other people's names. FBI agents that they signed voter registration forms and other people's names. FBI agents that they signed voter registration. FBI agents that they signed voter registration. Biden. FBI agents that they signed voter registration. FBI agents that they signed voter registration.
2: Homeland Security.
3: Public,

They voted for the roll.

Department of Justice to prosecute.

0: FBI agents working in Georgia.
1: Committed fraudulent registration.
2: Public records.
3: Public records.
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3: Public records.
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documents, documents, documents, documents, documents, documents, documents, documents, documents, documents, documents, documents, documents, documents, documents, documents, documents, documents, documents, documents, documents, documents, documents, documents, documents, documents, documents, documents, documents, documents, documents, documents, documents, documents, documents, documents, documents, documents, documents, documents, documents, documents, documents, documents, documents, documents, documents, documents, documents, documents, documents, documents, documents, documents, documents, documents, documents, documents, documents, documents, documents, documents, documents, documents, documents, documents, documents, documents, documents, documents, documents, documents, documents, documents, documents, documents, documents, documents, documents, documents, documents, documents, documents, documents, documents, documents, documents, documents, documents, documents

And now it is, and now it is, and now it is, and now it is, and now it is, and now it is, and now it is, and now it is, and now it is, and now it is, and now it is, and now it is, and now it is, and now it is, and now it is, and now it is, and now it is, and now it is, and now it is, and now it is, and now it is, and now it is, and now it is, and now it is, and now it is, and now it is, and now it is, and now it is, and now it is, and now it is, and now it is, and now it is, and now it is, and now it is, and now it is, and now it is, and now it is, and now it is, and now it is, and now it is, and now it is, and now it is, and now it is, and now it is, and now it is, and now it is, and now it is, and now it is, and now it is, and now it is, and now it is, and now it is, and now it is, and now it is, and now it is, and now it is, and now it is, and now it is, and now it is, and now it is, and now it is, and now it is, and now it is, and now it is, and now it is, and now it is, and now it is, and now it is, and now it is, and now it is, and now it is, and now it is, and now it is, and now it is, and now it is, and now it
Stay, stay, stay, stay, stay, stay, stay, stay, stay, stay, stay, stay, stay, stay, stay, stay, stay, stay, stay, stay, stay, stay, stay, stay, stay, stay, stay, stay, stay, stay, stay, stay, stay, 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
1: 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But it's

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But it,
Yeah.
Yeah.
States refused to share.
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1: 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rock, rock, rock, rock, rock, rock, rock, rock, rock, rock, rock, rock, rock, rock, rock, rock, rock, rock, rock, rock, rock Rocks, rocks, rocks, rocks, rocks, rocks, rocks, rocks, rocks, rocks, 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States refused.

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Yeah.

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rock, rock, rock, rock, rock, rock, rock, rock, rock, rock, rock, rock, rock, rock, rock, rock, rock, rock, rock, rock, rock, rock, rock, rock, rock, rock, rock, rock, rock, rock, rock, rock, rock, rock, rock, rock, rock, rock, rock, rock, rock, rock, rock, rock, rock, rock, rock, rock, rock, rock, rock, rock, rock, rock, rock, rock, rock, rock, rock, rock, rock, rock, rock, rock, rock, rock, rock, rock, rock, rock, rock, rock, rock, rock, rock, rock, rock, rock, rock, rock, rock, rock, rock, rock, rock, rock, rock, rock, rock, rock, rock, rock, rock

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rock, rock, rock, rock, rock, rock, rock, rock, rock, rock, rock, rock, rock, rock, rock, rock, rock, rock, rock, rock, rock, rock, rock, rock, rock, rock, rock, rock, rock, rock, rock, rock, rock, 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

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rock, rock, rock, rock, rock, rock, rock, rock, rock, rock, rock, rock, rock, rock, rock, rock, rock, rock, rock, rock, rock, rock, rock, rock, rock, rock, rock

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rock, rock, rock, rock, rock, rock, rock, rock, rock, rock, rock, rock, rock, rock, rock, rock, rock, rock, rock, rock, rock, rock, rock, rock, rock, rock, rock, rock, rock, rock, rock, rock, rock, rock, rock, rock, rock, rock, rock, rock, rock, rock, rock, rock, rock, rock, rock, rock, rock, rock, rock, rock, rock, rock, rock, rock, rock, rock, rock, rock,

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rock, rock, rock, rock, rock, rock, rock, rock, rock, rock, rock, rock, rock, rock, rock, rock, rock, rock, rock, rock, rock, rock, rock, rock, rock, rock, rock

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rock, rock, rock, rock, rock, rock, rock, rock, rock, rock, rock, rock, rock, rock, rock, rock, rock, rock, rock, rock, rock, rock, rock, rock, rock, rock, rock, rock, rock, rock, rock, rock, rock, 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

Stay.

Yeah.

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rock, rock, rock, rock, rock, rock, rock, rock, rock, rock, rock, rock, rock, rock, rock, rock, rock, rock, rock, rock, rock, rock, rock, rock, rock, rock, rock, rock, rock, rock, rock, rock, rock, 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

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rock, rock, rock, rock, rock, rock, rock, rock, rock, rock, rock, rock, rock, rock, rock, rock, rock, rock, rock, rock, rock, rock, rock, rock, rock, rock, rock

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rock, rock, rock, rock, rock, rock, rock, rock, rock, rock, rock, rock, rock, rock, rock, rock, rock, rock, rock, rock, rock, rock, rock, rock, rock, rock, rock, rock, rock, rock, rock, rock, rock, rock, rock, rock, rock, rock, rock, rock, rock, rock, rock, rock, rock, rock, rock, rock, rock, rock, rock, rock, rock, rock, rock, rock, rock, rock, rock, rock, rock, rock, rock, rock, rock, rock, rock, rock, rock, rock, rock, rock, rock, rock, rock, rock, rock, rock, rock, rock, rock, rock, rock, rock, rock, rock, rock, rock, rock, rock, rock, rock, rock

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Yeah.

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rock, rock, rock, rock, rock, rock, rock, rock, rock, rock, rock, rock, rock, rock, rock, rock, rock, rock, rock, rock, rock, rock, rock, rock, rock, rock, rock, rock, rock, rock, rock, rock, rock, rock, rock, rock, rock, rock, rock, rock, rock, rock, rock, rock, rock, rock, rock, rock, rock, rock, rock, rock, rock, rock, rock, rock, rock, rock, rock, rock

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rock, rock, rock, rock, rock, rock, rock, rock, rock, rock, rock, rock, rock, rock, rock, rock, rock, rock, rock, rock, rock, rock, rock, rock, rock, rock, rock, rock, rock, rock, rock, rock, rock, 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rock, rock, rock, rock, rock, rock, rock, rock, rock, rock, rock, rock, rock, rock, rock, rock, rock, rock, rock, rock, rock, rock, rock, rock, rock, rock, rock

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rock, rock, rock, rock, rock, rock, rock, rock, rock, rock, rock, rock, rock, rock, rock, rock, rock, rock, rock, rock, rock, rock, rock, rock, rock, rock, rock, rock, rock, rock, rock, rock, rock, rock, rock, rock, rock, rock, rock, rock, rock, rock, rock, rock, rock, rock, rock, rock, rock, rock, rock, rock, rock, rock, rock, rock, rock, rock, rock, rock, rock, rock, rock, rock, rock, rock, rock, rock, rock, rock, rock, rock, rock, rock, rock, rock, rock, rock, rock, rock, rock, rock, rock, rock, rock, rock, rock, rock, rock, rock, rock, rock, rock

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rock, rock, rock, rock, rock, rock, rock, rock, rock, rock, rock, rock, rock, rock, rock, rock, rock, rock, rock, rock, rock, rock, rock, rock, rock, rock, rock, rock, rock, rock, rock, rock, rock, rock, rock, rock, rock, rock, rock, rock, rock, rock, rock, rock, rock, rock, rock, rock, rock, rock, rock, rock, rock, rock, rock, rock, rock, rock, rock, rock, rock, rock, rock, rock, rock, rock, rock, rock, rock, rock, rock, rock, rock, rock, rock, rock, rock, rock, rock, rock, rock, rock, rock, rock, rock, rock, rock, rock, rock, rock, rock, rock, rock

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Yeah.

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rock, rock, rock, rock, rock, rock, rock, rock, rock, rock, rock, rock, rock, rock, rock, rock, rock, rock, rock, rock, rock, rock, rock, rock, rock, rock, rock,

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rock, rock, rock, rock, rock, rock, rock, rock, rock, rock, rock, rock, rock, rock, rock, rock, rock, rock, rock, rock, rock, rock, rock, rock, rock, rock, rock, rock, rock, rock, rock, rock, rock, rock, rock, rock, rock, rock, rock, rock, rock, rock, rock, rock, rock, rock, rock, rock, rock, rock, rock, rock, rock, rock, rock, rock, rock, rock, rock, rock, rock, rock, rock, rock, rock, rock, rock, rock, rock, rock, rock, rock, rock, rock, rock, rock, rock, rock, rock, rock, rock, rock, rock, rock, rock, rock, rock, rock, rock, rock, rock, rock, rock

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rock, rock, rock, rock, rock, rock, rock, rock, rock, rock, rock, rock, rock, rock, rock, rock, rock, rock, rock, rock, rock, rock, rock, rock, rock, rock, rock, rock, rock, rock, rock, rock, rock, 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rock, rock, rock, rock, rock, rock, rock, rock, rock, rock, rock, rock, rock, rock, rock, rock, rock, rock, rock, rock, rock, rock, rock, rock, rock, rock, rock

Yeah.

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Thank you.

yeah, yeah, yeah, yeah, yeah, yeah.

Rock, rock, rock, rock, rock, rock, rock, rock, rock, rock, rock, rock, rock, rock, rock, rock, rock, rock, rock, rock, rock, rock, rock, rock, rock, rock, rock, rock, rock, rock, rock, rock, rock, rock, rock, rock, rock, rock, rock, rock, rock, rock, rock, rock, rock, rock, rock, rock, rock, rock, rock, rock, rock, rock, rock, rock, rock, rock, rock, rock, rock, rock, rock, rock, rock, rock, rock, rock, rock, rock, rock, rock, rock, rock, rock, rock, rock, rock, rock, rock, rock, rock, rock, rock, rock, rock, rock, rock, rock, rock, rock, rock, rock, rock, rock, rock, rock, rock, rock, rock, rock, rock, rock, rock, rock, rock, rock, rock, rock, rock, rock, rock, rock, rock, rock, rock, rock, rock, rock, rock, rock, rock, rock, rock, rock, rock

Rock,

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rock, rock, rock, rock, rock, rock, rock, rock, rock, rock, rock, rock, rock, rock, rock, rock, rock, rock, rock, rock, rock, rock, rock, rock, rock, rock, rock, rock, rock, rock, rock, rock, rock, 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

Yeah.

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yeah.

Yeah.

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rock, rock, rock, rock, rock, rock, rock, rock, rock, rock, rock, rock, rock, rock, rock, rock, rock, rock, rock, rock, rock, rock, rock, rock, rock, rock, rock, rock, rock, rock, rock, rock, rock, 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rock, rock, rock, rock, rock, rock, rock, rock, rock, rock, rock, rock, rock, rock, rock, rock, rock, rock, rock, rock, rock, rock, rock, rock, rock, rock, rock,

States refuse to share.
But it is
State

States refuse to share their.

They voted,
Citizens,
States refused to
Stage reviews.
State of justice, state of justice, state of justice, state of justice, state of justice, state of justice, state of justice, state of justice, state of justice, state of justice, state of justice, state of justice, state of justice, state of justice, state of justice, state of justice, state of justice, state of justice, state of justice, state of justice, state of justice, state of justice, state of justice, state of justice, state of justice, state of justice, state of justice, state of justice, state of justice, state of justice, state of justice, state of justice, state of justice, state of justice, state of justice, state of justice, state of justice, state of justice, state of justice, state of justice, state of justice, state of justice, state of justice, state of justice, state of justice, state of justice, state of justice, state of justice, state of justice, state of justice, state of justice, state of justice, state of justice, state of justice, state of justice, state of justice, state of justice, state of justice, state of justice, state of justice, state of justice, state of justice, state of justice, state of justice, state of justice, state of justice, state of justice, state of justice, state of justice, state of justice, state of justice, state of justice, state of justice, state of justice, state of justice, state of just

States refuse to share their states.

0: Document, document, document, document, document, document, document, document, document, document, document, document, document, document, document, document, document, document, document, document, document, document, document, document, document, document, document, document, document, document, document, document, document, document, document, document, document, document, document, document, document, document, document, document, document, document, document, document, document, document, document, document, document, document, document, document, document, document, document, document, document, document, document, document, document, document, document, document, document, document, document, document, document, document, document, document, document, document, document, document, document, document, document, document, document, document, document, document, document, document, document, document, document, document, document, document, document, document, document, document, document, document, document, document, document, document, document, document, document, document, document, document, document, document, document, document, document, document, document, document, document, document, document, document, document, document, document, document, document, document, document, document, document, document, document, document, document, document, document, document, document, document, document, document, document, document, document, document, document, document, document, document, document, document, document, document, document, document, document, document, document, document, document, document, document, document, document, document, document, document, document, document, document, document, document, document, document, document, document, document, document, document, document, document, document, document, document, document, document Documents. Documents.
1: Citizens, Department of Homeland Security,
0: Get. Department of Homeland Security. Department of Homeland Security. States refuse to share their voter files.
1: States refuse to prosecute those responsible.
0: responsible for anything.
1: States refuse to share their voter states refuse to share
0: those responsible.
1: States refuse.
0: States refuse.
1: States refuse to share.
0: States refuse to share.
1: States refuse to share.
0: States refuse to share
1: the documents.
0: State voter rolls.
1: State voter rolls.
0: State voter rolls.
1: Get
0: documents.
1: State voter rolls.
0: State voter rolls.
1: State voter rolls.
0: State
1: voter
0: rolls.
1: State voter
0: rolls.
1: Get
0: documents.
1: State
0: docket.
1: State voter.
0: State voter rolls.
1: Docket.
0: State
1: voter. State voter rolls.
0: State
1: voter rolls.
0: Document.
1: State voter rolls.
0: Document.
1: State voter rolls.
0: Docket.
1: State voter rolls.
0: State voter rolls.
1: Docket.
0: Documents.
1: State voter rolls.
0: Documents.
1: Get
0: state voter rolls.
1: Get
0: documents. State voter rolls.
1: Documents.
0: Get
1: state voter rolls.
0: Documents.
1: State voter rolls.
0: Documents.
1: State voter rolls.
0: State voter rolls.
1: Documents.
0: Get
1: state voter rolls.
0: State voter rolls.
1: Documents.
0: Documents.
1: Documents.
0: Documents.
1: State voter rolls.
0: Documents.
1: State voter.
0: Get
1: documents.
0: State voter rolls.
1: Documents.
0: Get
1: state voter.
0: State voter rolls.
1: State voter rolls.
0: Documents.
1: State voter rolls.
0: Documents.
1: State voter rolls.
0: State voter rolls.
1: Documents.
0: Documents.
1: State voter rolls.
0: State voter rolls.
1: Documents.
0: Documents.
1: State voter rolls.
0: Get
1: documents
0: are submitted.
1: Analysis found more than a quarter
0: registered to vote.
1: Approximately citizens.
0: Submitted
1: analysis found more than a quarter. States refuse to share their voter files.
2: Department of Homeland Security.
1: States refused to
2: Gun.
1: Department of Homeland Security. According to the Department of Homeland Security, states refuse to share
0: according
1: their
0: to the
1: files. Department states of refuse to share their voter files. States refuse to share their voter files.
0: According to
1: Department of Homeland
0: Department of Homeland
1: Department of Homeland
0: Department of Homeland
1: States refuse to share
0: Department of Homeland
1: Department of Homeland Security.
0: States
1: Department of Homeland Security. States refused to share
2: States refused to share their profile. They voted

0: States refuse to share their voter file. Get, Analysis, They were just rock, rock, rock, rock, rock, rock, rock, rock, rock, rock, rock, rock, rock, rock, rock, rock, rock, rock, rock, rock, rock, rock, rock, rock, rock, rock, rock, rock, rock, rock, rock, rock, rock, rock, rock, rock, rock, rock, rock, rock, rock, rock, rock, rock, rock, rock, rock, rock, rock, rock, rock, rock, rock, rock, rock, rock, rock, rock, rock, rock, rock, rock, rock, rock, rock, rock, rock, rock, rock, rock, rock, rock, rock, rock, rock, rock, rock, rock, rock, rock, rock, rock, rock, rock, rock, rock, rock, rock, rock, rock, rock, rock, rock, rock, rock, rock, rock, rock, rock, rock, rock, rock, rock, rock, rock, rock, rock, rock, rock, rock, rock, rock, rock, rock, rock, rock, rock, rock, rock, rock, rock, rock, rock, rock, rock, They voted rolls. documents.
1: Documents.
2: They voted rolls.
1: Documents.
2: They voted rolls.
1: Documents.
2: They voted rolls.
0: States refuse to share.
1: States refuse to share.
0: States refuse to share.
1: States refuse to share.
0: States refuse to share.
1: States refuse to share.
0: States refuse to share.
1: States refuse to share.
0: States refuse to share.
1: States refuse to share.
0: States refuse to share.
1: States refuse to share.
0: States refuse to share.
1: States refuse to share.
0: States refuse to share.
1: States refuse to share.
0: States refuse to share.
1: States refuse to share.
0: States refuse to share.
1: States refuse to share.
0: States refuse to share.
1: States refuse to share.
0: States refuse to share.
1: States refuse to share.
0: States refuse to share.
1: States refuse to share.
0: States refuse to share.
1: States refuse to share.
0: States refuse to share.
1: States refuse to share.
0: States refuse to share.
1: States refuse to
0: Documents, they voted rolls. Analysis found. States refused to ship. Gun, Far bit of homeland.

0: States refused to state the Department of Justice. States refused to share the United States refused to share
1: Citizens who are registered,
0: Department of Homeland,
1: states refuse to share.

0: there.
1: States review. They
0: States refuse to share their

Gun,
They were just
Rock, rock, rock, rock, rock, rock, rock, rock, rock, rock, rock, rock, rock, rock, rock, rock, rock, rock, rock, rock, rock, rock, rock, rock, rock, rock, rock, rock, rock, rock, rock, rock, rock, rock, rock, rock, rock, rock, rock, rock, rock, rock, rock, rock, rock, rock, rock, rock, rock, rock, rock, rock, rock, rock, rock, rock, rock, rock, rock, rock, rock, rock, rock, rock, rock, rock, rock, rock, rock, rock, rock, rock, rock, rock, rock, rock, rock, rock, rock, rock, rock, rock, rock, rock, rock, rock, rock, rock, rock, rock, rock, rock, rock, rock, rock, rock, rock, rock, rock, rock, rock, rock, rock, rock, rock, rock, rock, rock, rock, rock, rock, rock, rock, rock, rock, rock, rock, rock, rock, rock, rock, rock, rock, rock, rock, rock
They vote a rock documents.
Bop, bop, bop, bop, bop, bop, bop, bop, bop, bop, bop, bop, bop, bop, bop, bop, bop, bop, bop, bop, bop, bop, bop, bop, bop, bop, bop, bop, bop, bop, bop, bop, bop, bop, bop, bop, bop, bop, bop, bop, 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
States refuse to share.

Get,
Bob, Bob, Bob, Bob, Bob, Bob, Bob, Bob, Bob, Bob, Bob, Bob, Bob, Bob, Bob, Bob, Bob, Bob, Bob, Bob, Bob, Bob, Bob, Bob, Bob, Bob, Bob, Bob, Bob, Bob, Bob, Bob, Bob, Bob, Bob, Bob, Bob, Bob, Bob, Bob, Bob, Bob, Bob, Bob, Bob, Bob, Bob, Bob, Bob, Bob, Bob, Bob, Bob, Bob, Bob, Bob, Bob, Bob, Bob, Bob, Bob, Bob, Bob, Bob, Bob, Bob, Bob, Bob, Bob, Bob, Bob, Bob, Bob, Bob, Bob, Bob, Bob, Bob, Bob, Bob, Bob, Bob, Bob, Bob, Bob, Bob, Bob, Bob, Bob, Bob, Bob, Bob, Bob, Bob, B

states refuse to share its states proper state that states refuse to share that states refuse to share state states of Department of Justice states refuse to share states that states refuse to share states states refuse to share states states refuse to share states refuse to share Department of Justice refuse to share they voter rolls get document rolls get documents they voter rolls documents they voter rolls they voter rolls they voter rolls they voter rolls documents they documents states refuse to share.

Documents, they documents, they documents, they documents, they documents, they documents, they documents, they documents, they documents, they documents, they documents, they documents, they documents, they documents, they documents, they documents, they documents, they documents, they documents, they documents, they documents, they documents, they documents, they documents, they documents, they documents, they documents, they documents, they documents, they documents, they documents, they documents, they documents, they documents, they documents, they documents, they documents, they documents, they documents, they documents, they documents, they documents, they documents, they documents, they documents, they documents, they documents, they documents, they documents, they documents, they documents, they documents, they documents, they documents, they documents, they documents, they documents, they documents, they documents, they documents, they documents, they documents, they documents, they documents, they documents, they documents, they documents, they documents, they documents, they documents, they documents, they documents, they documents, they documents, they documents, they documents, they documents, they documents, they documents, they documents, they documents, they documents, they documents, they documents, they documents, they documents, they documents, they documents, they documents, they documents, they documents, they documents, they documents, they documents, they docum

Citizens, rock, citizens, rock, citizens, rock, citizens, rock, citizens, rock, citizens, rock, citizens, rock, citizens, rock, citizens, rock, citizens, rock, citizens, rock, citizens, rock, citizens, rock, citizens, rock, citizens, rock, citizens, rock, citizens, rock, citizens, rock, citizens, rock, citizens, rock, citizens, rock, citizens, rock, citizens, rock, citizens, rock, citizens, rock, citizens, rock, citizens, rock, citizens, rock, citizens, rock, citizens, rock, citizens, rock, citizens, rock, citizens, rock, citizens, rock, citizens, rock, citizens, rock, citizens, rock, citizens, rock, citizens, rock, citizens, rock, citizens, rock, citizens, rock, citizens, rock, citizens, rock, citizens, rock, citizens, rock, citizens, rock, citizens, rock, citizens, rock, citizens, rock, citizens, rock, citizens, rock, citizens, rock, citizens, rock
States,
Documents,
Stage reviews.
Rock, rock, rock, rock, rock, rock, rock, rock, rock, rock, rock, rock, rock, rock, rock, rock, rock, rock, rock, rock, rock, rock, rock, rock, rock, rock, rock, rock, rock, rock, rock, rock, rock, rock, rock, rock, rock, rock, rock, rock, rock, rock, rock, rock, rock, rock, rock, rock, rock, rock, rock, rock, rock, rock, rock, rock, rock, rock, rock, rock, rock, rock, rock, rock, rock, rock, rock, rock, rock, rock, rock, rock, rock, rock, rock, rock, rock, rock, rock, rock, rock, rock, rock, rock, rock, rock, rock, rock, rock, rock, rock, rock, rock, rock, rock, rock, rock, rock, rock, rock, rock, rock, rock, rock, rock, rock, rock, rock, rock, rock, rock, rock, rock, rock, rock, rock, rock, rock, rock, rock, rock, rock, rock, rock, rock, rock
States refuse to share.

They document
Citizens,
Stage review.
States refused to

Yeah, yeah, yeah, yeah, yeah, yeah, yeah, yeah, yeah, yeah, yeah, yeah, yeah, yeah, yeah, yeah, yeah, yeah, yeah, yeah, yeah, yeah, yeah, yeah, yeah, yeah, yeah, yeah, yeah, yeah, yeah, yeah, yeah, yeah, yeah, yeah, yeah, yeah, yeah, yeah, yeah, yeah, yeah, yeah, yeah, yeah, yeah, yeah, yeah, yeah, yeah, yeah, yeah, yeah, yeah, yeah, yeah, yeah, yeah, yeah, yeah, yeah, yeah, yeah, yeah, yeah, yeah, yeah, yeah, yeah, yeah, yeah, yeah, yeah, yeah, yeah, yeah, yeah, yeah, yeah, yeah, yeah, yeah, yeah, yeah, yeah, yeah, yeah, yeah, yeah, yeah, yeah, yeah, yeah, y

States repeat,
Barbara,

States refused.

Documents. They vote.

Department of Justice, that

States refuse, states refuse, states refuse, states refuse, states refuse, states refuse, states refuse, states refuse, states refuse, states refuse, states refuse, states refuse, states refuse, states refuse, states refuse, states refuse, states refuse, states refuse, states refuse, states refuse, states refuse, states refuse, states refuse, states refuse, states refuse, states refuse, states refuse, states refuse, states refuse, states refuse, states refuse, states refuse, states refuse, states refuse, states refuse, states refuse, states refuse, states refuse, states refuse, states refuse, states refuse, states refuse, states refuse, states refuse, states refuse, states refuse, states refuse, states refuse, states refuse, states refuse, states refuse, states refuse, states refuse, states refuse, states refuse, states refuse, states refuse, states refuse, states refuse, states refuse, states refuse, states refuse, states refuse, states refuse, states refuse, states refuse, states refuse, states refuse, states refuse, states refuse, states refuse, states refuse, states refuse, states refuse, states refuse, states refu

Get,
Stage review.

They get, they get, they get, they get, they get, they get, they get, they get, they get, they get, they get, they get, they get, they get, they get, they get, they get, they get, they get, they get, they get, they get, they get, they get, they get, they get, they get, they get, they get, they get, they get, they get, they get, they get, they get, they get, they get, they get, they get, they get, they get, they get, they get, they get, they get, they get, they get, they get, they get, they get, they get, they get, they get, they get, they get, they get, they get, they get, they get, they get, they get, they get, they get, they get, they get, they get, they get, they get, they get, they get, they get, they get, they get, they get, they get, they get, they get, they get, they get, they get, they get, they get, they get, they get, they get, they get, they get, they get, they get, they get, they get, they get, they get, they get, they get, they get, they get, they get, they get, they get, they get, they get, they get, they get, they get, they get, they get, they get, they get, they get, they get, they get, they get, they get, they get, they get, they get, they get, they get, they get, they get, they get, they get, they get, they get, they get,
They voted.
Bop it, bop it, bop it, bop it, bop it, bop it, bop it, bop it, bop it, bop it, bop it, bop it, bop it, bop it, bop it, bop it, bop it, bop it, bop it, bop it, bop it, bop it, bop it, bop it, bop it, 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
Get,
Documents, they
States refuse to share.

Documents.

They were just
Analysis,
Documents, they voted, they voted, they voted, they voted, they voted, they voted, they voted, they voted, they voted, they voted, they voted, they voted, they voted, they voted, they voted, they voted, they voted, they voted, they voted, they voted, they voted, they voted, they voted, they voted, they voted, they voted, they voted, they voted, they voted, they voted, they voted, they voted, they voted, they voted, they voted, they voted, they voted, they voted, they voted, they voted, they voted, they voted, they voted, they voted, they voted, they voted, they voted, they voted, they voted, they voted, they voted, they voted, they voted, they voted, they voted, they voted, they voted, they voted, they voted, they voted, they voted, they voted, they voted, they voted, they voted, they voted, they voted, they voted, they voted, they voted, they voted, they voted, they voted, they voted, they voted, they voted, they voted, they voted, they voted, they voted, they voted, they voted, they voted, they voted, they voted, they voted, they voted, they voted, they voted, they voted, they voted, they voted, they voted, they vo
Yeah.
They go down,

Stage,

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stage, stage, stage, stage, stage, stage, stage, stage, stage, stage, stage, stage, stage, stage, stage, stage, stage, stage, stage, stage, stage, stage, stage, stage, stage, stage, stage, stage, stage, stage, stage, stage, stage, stage, stage, stage, stage, stage, stage, stage, stage, stage, stage, stage, stage, stage, stage, stage, stage, stage, stage, stage, stage, stage, stage, stage, stage, stage, stage, stage, stage, stage, stage, stage, stage, stage, stage, stage, stage, stage, stage, stage, stage, stage, stage, stage, stage, stage, stage, stage, stage, stage, stage, stage, stage, stage, stage, stage, stage, stage, stage, stage, stage, stage, stage, stage, stage, stage,

backstage, backstage, backstage, backstage, backstage, backstage, backstage, backstage, backstage, backstage, backstage, backstage, backstage, backstage, backstage, backstage, backstage, backstage, backstage, backstage, backstage, backstage, backstage, backstage, backstage, backstage, backstage, backstage, backstage, backstage, backstage, backstage, backstage, backstage, backstage, backstage, backstage, backstage, backstage, backstage, backstage, backstage, backstage, backstage, backstage, backstage, backstage, backstage, backstage, backstage, backstage, backstage, backstage, backstage, backstage, backstage, backstage, backstage, backstage, backstage, backstage, backstage, backstage, backstage, backstage, backstage, backstage, backstage, backstage, backstage, backstage, backstage, backstage, backstage, backstage, backstage, backstage, backstage, backstage, backstage, backstage, backstage, backstage, backstage, backstage, backstage, backstage, backstage, backstage, backstage, backstage, backstage, backstage, backstage, backst

They

I'm gonna go get it.

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document, document, document, document, document, document, document, document, document, document, document, document, document, document, document, document, document, document, document, document, document, document, document, document, document, document, document, document, document, document, document, document, document, document, document, document, document, document, document, document, document, document, document, document, document, document, document, document, document, document, document, document, document, document, document, document, document, document, document, document, document, document, document, document, document, document, document, document, document

Don't

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stage, stage, stage, stage, stage, stage, stage, stage, stage, stage, stage, stage, stage, stage, stage, stage, stage, stage, stage, stage, stage, stage, stage, stage, stage, stage, stage, stage, 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stage, stage, stage, stage, stage, stage, stage, stage, stage, stage, stage, stage, stage, stage

I'm sorry.

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stage, stage, stage, stage, stage, stage, stage, stage, stage, stage, stage, stage, stage, stage,

Back, back, back, back, back, back, back, back, back, back, back, back, back, back, back, back, back, back, back, back, back, back, back, back, back, back, back, back, back, back, back, back, back, back, back, back, back, back, back, back, back, back, back, back, back, back, back, back, back, back, back, back, back, back, back, back, back, back, back, back, back, back, back, back, back, back, back, back, back, back, back, back, back, back, back, back, back, back, back, back, back, back, back, back, back, back, back, back, back, back, back, back, back, back, back, back, back, back, back, 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back, back, back, back, back, back, back, back, back, back, back, back, back, back, back, back, back, back, back, back, back, back, back, back, back, back, back, back, back, back, back, back, back, 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

I'm sorry.
I'm sorry.

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Yeah.

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stage, stage, stage, stage, stage, stage, stage, stage, stage, stage, stage, stage, stage, stage, stage, stage, stage, stage, stage, stage, stage, stage, stage, stage, stage, stage, stage, stage, 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

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bop, bop, bop, bop, bop, bop, bop, bop, bop, bop, bop, bop, bop, bop, bop, bop, bop, bop, bop, bop, bop, bop, bop, bop, bop, bop, bop, bop, bop, bop, bop, bop, bop, bop, bop, bop, bop, bop, bop, bop, bop, bop, bop, bop, bop, bop
Stage review.
They go to the documents.

States refused to share the
States refused to share.
Stage review,

Yeah.
Stage refused.

Analysis, rock sound, they would fit in analysis, rock sound, they would fit in analysis, rock sound, they would fit in analysis, rock sound, they would fit in analysis, rock sound, they would fit in analysis, rock sound, they would fit in analysis, rock sound, they would fit in analysis, rock sound, they would fit in analysis, rock sound, they would fit in analysis, rock sound, they would fit in analysis, rock sound, they would fit in analysis, rock sound, they would fit in analysis, rock sound, they would fit in analysis, rock sound, they would fit in analysis, rock sound, they would fit in analysis, rock sound, they would fit in analysis, rock sound, they would fit in analysis, rock sound, they would fit in analysis, rock sound, they would fit in analysis, rock sound, they would fit in analysis, rock sound, they would fit in analysis, rock sound, they would fit in analysis, rock sound, they would fit in analysis, rock sound, they would fit in analysis, rock sound, they would fit in analysis, rock sound, they would fit in analysis, rock sound, they would fit

States refuse to share.

They get
Just
Stage,
States review,
Analysis.
Stage,
Rock,
Yeah.
Rock, citizens,
They voted.

They voted.

They
States refuse to.

They were just bound. They were just bound. They were just bound. They were just bound. They were just bound. They were just bound. They were just bound. They were just bound. They were just bound. They were just bound. They were just bound. They were just bound. They were just bound. They were just bound. They were just bound. They were just bound. They were just bound. They were just bound. They were just bound. They were just bound. They were just bound. They were just bound. They were just bound. They were just bound. They were just bound. They were just bound. They were just bound. They were just bound. They were just bound. They were just bound. They were just bound. They were just bound. They were just bound. They were just bound. They were just bound. They were just bound. They were just bound. They were just bound. They were just bound. They were just bound. They were just bound. They were just bound. They were just bound. They were just bound. They were just bound. They were just bound. They were just bound. They were just bound. They were just bound. They were just bound. They were just bound. They were just bound. They were just bound. They were just bound. They were just bound. They were just bound. They were just bound. They were just bound. They were just bound. They were just bound. They were just bound. They were just bound. They were just bound.
Stage review.

Stage review.

Yeah.
Rock, rock, rock, rock, rock, rock, rock, rock, rock, rock, rock, rock, rock, rock, rock, rock, rock, rock, rock, rock, rock, rock, rock, rock, rock, rock, rock, rock, rock, rock, rock, rock, rock, rock, rock, rock, rock, rock, rock, rock, rock, rock, rock, rock, rock, rock, rock, rock, rock, rock, rock, rock, rock, rock, rock, rock, rock, rock, rock, rock, rock, rock, rock, rock, rock, rock, rock, rock, rock, rock, rock, rock, rock, rock, rock, rock, rock, rock, rock, rock, rock, rock, rock, rock, rock, rock, rock, rock, rock, rock, rock, rock, rock, rock, rock, rock, rock, rock, rock, 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
Stage reviews.

Analysis.
States refuse to stay.

Barbara of Just Barbara of Just Barbara of Just Barbara of Just Barbara of Just Barbara of Just Barbara of Just Barbara of Just Barbara of Just Barbara of Just Barbara of Just Barbara of Just Barbara of Just Barbara of Just Barbara of Just Barbara of Just Barbara of Just Barbara of Just Barbara of Just Barbara of Just Barbara of Just Barbara of Just Barbara of Just Barbara of Just Barbara of Just Barbara of Just Barbara of Just Barbara of Just Barbara of Just Barbara of Just Barbara of Just Barbara of Just Barbara of Just Barbara of Just Barbara of Just Barbara of Just Barbara of Just Barbara of Just Barbara of Just Barbara of Just Barbara of Just Barbara of Just Barbara of Just Barbara of Just Barbara of Just Barbara of Just Barbara of Just Barbara of Just Barbara of Just Barbara of Just Barbara of Just Barbara of Just Barbara of Just Barbara of Just

They would you rock, rock, rock, rock, rock, rock, rock, rock, rock, rock, rock, rock, rock, rock, rock, rock, rock, rock, rock, rock, rock, rock, rock, rock, rock, rock, rock, rock, rock, rock, rock, rock, rock, rock, rock, rock, rock, rock, rock, rock, rock, rock, rock, rock, rock, rock, rock, rock, rock, rock, rock, rock, rock, rock, rock, rock, rock, rock, rock, rock, rock, rock, rock, rock, 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rock, rock, rock, rock, rock, rock, rock, rock, rock, rock, rock, rock, rock, rock, rock, rock, rock, rock, rock, rock, rock, rock, rock, rock, rock, rock, rock, rock,
They voted.
States refuse to share.
They

States refused to shut up. Just states refused to shut up. States refused to shut up.

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rock, rock, rock, rock, rock, rock, rock, rock, rock, rock, rock, rock, rock, rock, rock, rock, rock, rock, rock, rock, rock, rock, rock, rock, rock, rock, rock, rock, rock, rock, rock, rock, rock, rock, rock, rock, rock, rock, rock, rock, rock, rock, rock, rock, rock, rock, rock, rock, rock, rock, rock, rock, rock, rock, rock, rock, rock, rock, rock, rock

States review.